0: Zlepši si náladu.
1: You shot me, then you pop, and I'm like, damn, bum, bum. I feel the satisfaction.

in the morning. She brings me in a piece. 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